0: things you should not be doing, you know, during the summer heat. Let's go into this. I'm going to say you should not be fighting with your boo if it's hot outside. You know, whatever you guys say, you guys probably don't mean it, right?
1: With boo?
0: Boo, man, con tu pareja. And that's the new slang.
1: Your ruca or your vato.
0: All right.
2: But, my butang.
0: Your butang, okay. Yeah. All right, you guys. So algo que no debes hacer during heat, what is it?
2: Yeah, I would say, like, argue. Imagine being hot and irritated, like...
0: Oh, this argument's not going to go anywhere. You're not going to resolve anything. Otra cosa que uno no debe de hacer during the summer heat is any critical data input jobs. Imagine those people that work remotely and, like, they have to make sure their numbers are online. Like, I think if it's anything that's critical data, you probably shouldn't be doing it under the heat.
1: You shouldn't work under the heat.
2: I know. Just be an AC, especially if you have a remote job.
0: Stop. Un saludo especial para todos los ruferos que están allá afuera.
2: Oh, yeah.
0: Ahora, otra cosa yo dijera, extreme exercise. Don't do that under the hot sun. I think that, or stay hydrated. That's most important.

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0: We the best.
1: Boy.
0: Give me the light.
1: Yeah.
0: And we turn it up every time.
1: Every time.
0: And we bust it up, watch it, I
1: watch it.
0: Ha!
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town, folk to make them richer. 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

0: 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Nombre.
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like it. 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Called your bluff, better cite the source. 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Yeah, cause trick.

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